0: sete.
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1: Jovem Pan.
3: Number 7. Ray. I need you to tell me.
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5: Cause I'm too messy, and then I'm just too damn clean. You told me get a job, and you asked where the hell I've been.
4: Number five, Gracie Abrams.
6: Ooh, ooh, bet you think she's so cool.
4: Number four, Sabrina Carpenter. Bruno Mars.
7: I just might.
4: Number two, Sam Fender and Olivia Dean.
7: Number
4: one, Taylor Swift.
1: As sete melhores. Jovem Pan.
2: Number 7.

say the holy water's watered down, and this town's lost its faith. Our colors will fade eventually, so if our time is running out, day after day, we'll make the mundane a masterpiece. Oh my, my, oh my, my love, I take one look at you, you're taking me.

Lost its faith, our colors will fade eventually. So if our time is running out, day after day, we'll make the mundane our masterpiece. Oh my, my, oh my, my love, I take one look at you, you're taking me.